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1: Regulators. You regulate any stealing of his property. We're damn good, too. But you can't be any geek off the street. Gotta be handy with the steel if you know what I mean. Earn your keep.

the ultimate regulators, Nate Dogg and Warren G on Magic 102.1 Sky Houston checking in. And if you know, like I know, your voice is the most powerful thing you have. So if you missed it, today was the final day to register to vote. It was the deadline for the November 3rd uniform election. And also, if you know, like I know, you're going to want to check to make sure you are registered. Even if you thought you were, go to myhoustonmagic.com to free yourself. It's Fantasia.

0: This week, what do you have in focus? Is it the R&B tour that's going to be here this Friday? It's, I know, ooh, friend, it snuck up on you real quick. October 9th is the date for the R&B tour with Usher and Chris Breezy. This Friday is the show. So if you focused on going still, you feel like your luck is that good, I want you to test that luck. I want you to tune in tomorrow with the Mad Hatter. He's going to have your next chance to pick up your R&B tour tickets. 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If you really, really want to go and be a part of the set, tear down that phone line. That's it, okay? 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

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The folks who went to Hillman, you still count too, because that was the fictional school that everybody wanted to be a part of. 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We always have HBCUs, sororities, and fraternities walking with us as one. I got those details on the way. Right now, here's Dave Hollister, that is.

0: 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And we're getting ready to walk as one at the Burt Crenshaw Park in Pasadena, Saturday, October 17th. 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

Welcome inside Living R&B with KG Smooth. How was the weekend? Was it a great one? Yeah, it felt pretty good to me. I hope yours was just as well. You know, we had a great time last night vibing out, and we are going to continue those same vibes tonight. As a matter of fact, next hour, it's the Monday mini concert featuring Toni Braxton. So yeah, let's get ready. Welcome inside Living R&B.

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1: Oh, baby, how you doing? You know, I'm gonna come back to the chase, huh? Some women were made, but me, myself, I like to think that I was created for a special purpose. Now, what's more special than you?

0: It's Love and R&B with KG Smooth. 20 days until the One Voyage 2026 cruise. We're going to be sailing out on one of the events I'm looking forward to, because this here would be very, very interesting. The Black Man, a mental health journey with Andre Petrie and Dr. Charnell Brown. Yes, that Charnell Brown from A Different World. Yeah, this is a mental health journey for the Black Man. That's going to be some interesting conversations. Conversations that I'm sure that need to be had. Conversations that are going to help us elevate and come together. You know, we do a lot of talking, and I can sense that there's going to be a lot of doing. Yeah. And what you need to do before these cabins are gone and that special price is done is book your cabin for the One Voyage 2026 cruise. 214-495-1963, or log on to onevoyagecruise.com with Love and R&B.
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1: And another one, comedian, actor, Reggie McFadden, known for his work on Def Comedy Jam and In Living Color, passes away at the age of 57. His sister said that the U.S. State Department notified the family that he died in Tanzania, where he had been reportedly living for roughly about 18 years now, but they're not, they're still unsure exactly when he died or what was the cause of death. And that's what's trending with Love and R&B.

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1: This is Love & R&B with KG Smooth. Very interesting article here. Gen Z is ghosting dates to avoid splitting the bill, and they are doing so by blocking people. Yeah, the new Zelle survey found that 52% of Gen Z daters have ghosted, blocked, or unfollowed someone to avoid paying them back after a date, highlighting how financial pressure is changing in modern dating. And they surveyed about 1,800 Gen Z and millennial Americans. And this is according to Zelle. 84% of Gen Z and millennial daters said the rising costs have affected their dating lives. 32% said that they were going on fewer dates. And 11% said that they've stopped dating because they simply can't afford it. Now I get it when these 20-year-olds be hollering at us 40-somethings. And I'd be stopping them dead in their tracks like, baby, please, like, you ain't fooling nobody. You're not really trying to mess with a man my age. Oh, no, I like security. You already know what you want, all of that. Yeah, you like the financial security. I ain't here to fix your daddy issues. Yeah, interesting survey. Next hour, it's the Monday mini concert featuring the Queen Libra, Toni Braxton. Yeah, so Toni Braxton is coming up next for the Monday mini concert. This is Love & R&B.
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3: 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It is the Monday Mini Concert, and tonight we are featuring the music of one Toni Braxton. Yeah, let's kick this thing off. Toni celebrates her birthday on Wednesday, so let's kick it off with this first hit without a video. Yeah, this song right here, I Love Me Some Him, did not have an official video, and it went number one on Billboard's R&B and hip-hop airplay charts. It was a double A-side to I Don't Want To, but of course, the fans made it the favorite. I Love Me Some Him, the Monday Mini Concert, Toni Braxton on Love and R&B.

here inside the Monday Mini Concert, Toni Braxton, who celebrates her birthday on Wednesday. That is Long As I Live, her 2018 hit from her 8th studio album, Sex and Cigarettes. Yeah, that song also garnered her another number one on the Billboard Adult R&B Songs chart and got her 2 Grammy nods for Best R&B Performance and Best R&B Song. This next one from 1994, written by the Dream Team, L.A. Reid, Babyface, along with Daryl Simmons, and You Mean the World to Me, became the 4th top 10 hit from her self-titled debut album and number 7 on the Hot 100. It's You Mean the World to Me, the Monday Mini Concert, Toni Braxton on Love.

0: It's Hot Love R&B with Kenny G Smooth, wrapping up this week's Monday mini concert. Toni Braxton, that is her massive hit from 1996, Unbreak My Heart, from her sophomore album Secrets. The song was written by Diane Warren, and Toni Braxton did not like the song at first. She resisted on recording it. It took L.A. Reid to convince her to get in the studio with David Foster, and the song spent 11 consecutive weeks at number one on the Hot 100, won Grammy for Best Female Pop Vocal Performance, and ranks as the second most successful single by a female solo artist in Hot 100 history. And that's this week's Monday Mini Concert. Next week, we will feature the music of Love and R&B Lounge performer on the One Voyage 2026 cruise, Eric Benet. Eric Benet will be celebrating a birthday next week. You know, he's been telling us for a while, and, you know, I'm turning 60. And so next Monday, we'll feature Eric Benet. Stay with me. The vibes continue inside Love and R&B.
1: Houston, this is what R&B sounds like. The songs you fell in love to, the songs that got you through it, and the songs you still turn up every time they come on. Reliance Magic Under the Stars, Saturday, October 24th at the Cynthia Woods Mitchell Pavilion. The legendary Babyface.

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0: Houston, this is what R&B sounds like. The songs you fell in love to, the songs that got you through it, and the songs you still turn up every time they come on. Reliant's Magic Under the Stars, Saturday, October 24th at the Cynthia Woods Mitchell Pavilion. The legendary Babyface.

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0: 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You know, this might sound harsh, but this is where I am in life.
1: I'm not hard to reach. You're just not on a list of people that I make myself reachable for. I answer when certain people call. I respond immediately to certain texts. I make time for certain conversations without hesitation. The issue is never availability. The issue is access, and you lost yours. People confuse being ignored with being busy. They tell themselves he must be caught up. He must not have seen it. Nope, I saw it. I'm not going through anything, actually. I just made a decision about you quietly, without announcement, without confrontation. I simply just moved you from one list to the other, and you felt the shift before I ever said a word. I wouldn't call that cruelty. It's curation. I didn't become hard to reach. I became selective. And those are not the same thing. Because my energy is not unlimited, and people who get access to it earned it by being consistent, trustworthy, someone I do not have to recover from after every interaction, someone that doesn't go behind my back. If you're not on that list anymore, it's because something you did told me you should not be. The behavior was the explanation, and I believed it the first time.
0: Yeah. Sorry, not sorry. This is Love and R&B.

0: 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KG Smooth on the MIC. Stick around, I've got more heat coming up.
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Houston. Don't miss the biggest R&B night of the year. I'm talking about Reliance Magic Under the Stars, Saturday, October 24th at the Cynthia Woods Mitchell Pavilion, featuring Babyface and Keisha Cole. 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

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It's Wine Time with KG at 844-258-8R&B. Question of the night. What is something that you are not willing to share? Face towel, toothbrush, drinking straw, deodorant. What is that one thing? And I say that because, you know, just being around some ladies here and hearing them talk about, you know, sharing clothing. And one friend was like, yeah, anything that my private parts go on, and one of my girlfriends want to borrow that, be it like a swimsuit. I'm like, no, because even if it is washed, I feel like anything that our private parts should go on, like ain't no borrowing my bra or nothing like that. So what is something that you're willing not to share? That's the question of the night. It's Wine Time with KG on Love and R&B.

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1: You know, we're all human, and you know, we're all sexual beings too, so it's lovemaking is just

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0: 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It's Wine Time at 844-258-8RNB. Question of the night. What is something that you are not willing to share? You know, homegirl of mine said, I'm not sharing no clothing with none of my girlfriend. Anything that my private parts have been on and one of my homegirls needed, like another, you know, a swimsuit or a bra. What is something that you're not willing to share? Shell in Charlotte, what's something you're not willing to share?
1: My soap. Do not use my soap.
0: The bar or the jail?
1: Bar soap. Do not use my bar soap. If I discover you use it, it's yours.
0: That's another one they said. Bar soap and a razor.
1: Yeah.
0: So even if they use a fresh washcloth, you're not using the soap again?
1: Nope. It's yours. You can have it.
0: Interesting. 844-258-8RNB. What's something you're not willing to share? That's the question of the night. It's Wine Time with KG on Lovin' R&B.
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1: 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It's Wine Time with KG at 844-2588-R&B. Question of the night. What is something that you are not willing to share over here? And some ladies talking about, she's like, girl, you know, my homegirl needed a swimsuit. Asked me for one of mine. I'm like, nah, you know, I just feel funny about my private parts and clothing and another girl putting that same clothing on, even if it was clean. And so the question of the night, what is something that you're not willing to share? Toothbrush, a straw, Dawana in Atlanta. What are you not willing to share?
2: Okay, I agree with the toothbrush, but I will not let you drink off my straw. Like, somebody be like, let me taste your drink. No, ma'am. No, not doing that. No.
1: Well, if it's my woman, I might. Or my child, you know, maybe.
2: No.
1: Okay. Thank you for your call. 844-258-8762. You can still get in on this and leave me a voicemail message on the love lines, and I'll play it back for Wine Time after the fact. Next hour, sharing your love story. This is Love and R&B.
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Welcome inside Love and R&B with KG Smooth. 20 days to the One Voyage 2026 cruise on the Virgin Voyages. Resilient lady, few cabins left. Special prices still going on. Call 214-495-1963. Very looking forward to the barbecue beach party in Bimini on Halloween, hosted by Anthony Anderson and Cedric the Entertainer. Man, that is going to be quite the time. Book that cabin before these special prices are gone. And meet me on the ship with Love and R&B.

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Let's dig into KG's crates. On this day, 16 years ago, Faith Evans released her sixth studio album, Something About Faith. This was the first album on her independent label, her own label called Plurific Records. So let's go through some of the songs. This one being the first single, Gone Already. That's Gone Already. The other single released off of this album was a song called Right Here.

0: That's a Real Thing from Faith Evans. Something About Faith, released on this day 16 years ago. Coming back. Oh, and the song debuted at number 15 on the Billboard 200s. Coming back, sharing your love story. This is Love and R&B.
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0: Here inside Love and R&B with KG Smooth. Time for tonight's love story. Tonight's love story I received from Simone. It reads, "Dear Darren, I'm writing this into Love and R&B to let you know how much I love you and how I've noticed that part of your behavior is typical of someone who doesn't care about himself very much. And because there are people who do care about you, I think you should hear what I have to say. Maybe you'll look around to see the ones who surround you and love you and realize that being a little bit unselfish and giving is worth it. You may be going through a lot right now when nothing seems to work. It's like the entire universe seems to have turned against you. It's happened to all of us at one point or another. We've all been through a rough period in our lives, but you need to understand all the questions that trouble you right now will not go away through alienation or sudden pleasure and relief. And I want to offer you my solidarity to tell you that I'm available whenever you need to talk. I love you. Your friend, Simone." Well, thank you, Simone, for sharing that. That is love. This is Love and R&B.
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1: 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We're going to be sailing those seas, and I can't wait to see you. More music is on the way. This is Love & R&B.
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Welcome inside Love and R&B with KG Smooth. So one of the things that they'll be talking about tomorrow, Jay-Z's next big move could involve Rihanna's Fenty Beauty. According to a September 30th report from Puck News, Hov's Marcy Penn Capital Partners will reportedly take over LVHM's 50% stake in Rihanna's Fenty Beauty. The deal may be finalized this month, though the terms remain under wraps for now. It could make Marcy Penn and Rihanna equal 50-50 owners of Fenty Beauty. And that's one of the things that they'll be talking about tomorrow. This is Love and R&B.

0: You're inside Love It R&B with KG Smooth with tonight's advice, which is a quote that I came across by Miley Cyrus. She said, "I didn't talk badly about you. I talked about what you did to me. If that makes you look bad, that's between you and your behavior, because telling the truth about my experience isn't bitterness. It's clarity. And I'm not responsible for protecting someone's image when they had no problem damaging my peace. Sometimes the truth only sounds harsh because someone benefited from the silence." And that's tonight's advice. Great quote. Remember that. Next, we'll step inside the Zen Den for the Eye of the Storm Midnight Meditation. This is Love and R&B.
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You're listening to Love and R&B with KG Smooth. Let's step inside the Zen Den for the Eye of the Storm Midnight Meditation. But tonight we're going to do some positive affirmations for saying no. So repeat these affirmations. I am allowed to say no to things that do not serve my highest good. I am allowed to say no to anything that doesn't support my ultimate well-being. I'm allowed to say no, and I don't have to give a reason. When I say no to anything that doesn't support my well-being, I'm saying yes to myself. I give myself permission to do what is right for me. Saying no does not make me a bad person. You stay with me. The vibes continue tonight inside Love and R&B.

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1: This is Love and R&B with KG Smooth, wrapping up another great night. I hope it was a good night. Tonight was fun. Yeah, so we'll do it again tomorrow night. I hope your football picks for the week was a great one. Whichever team you was going for tonight for Monday Night Football, be it the Browns or the Steelers, or maybe you didn't have no dog in this fight. But hope your picks are doing what they're supposed to. Mine are. Listen, tomorrow we'll do it again. So you enjoy the rest of your night. I'll see you back here tomorrow night for all the vibes, all the fun, all the love, and R&B.
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The legendary Babyface.

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0: Houston, this is what R&B sounds like. The songs you fell in love to, the songs that got you through it, and the songs you still turn up every time they come on. Reliance Magic Under the Stars, Saturday, October 24th at the Cynthia Woods Mitchell Pavilion. The legendary Babyface.

0: Major.
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6: 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All right, 29 point top of the hour. Time for the Hot Spot. What up, Brett?
7: What up, Ricky? Good morning, everybody. I'm your girl, Brat Tat Tat, and this is The Hot Spot, where we bring you music, movies, and more. So let's get on off into it. Well, y'all, as you may already know, Rick Ross was arrested in Miami last week on battery charges connected to an alleged domestic violence incident. He's facing misdemeanor battery and felony battery and strangulation charges, which stem from accusations from his ex, Jasmine Kendrick, who posted a photo of an injured lip and accused Ross of causing the injury. He pleaded not guilty and was released from jail on bond. And as soon as he got released, he said his weekend was going to look like this.
8: What my weekend looks like, I'll be in Dubai tomorrow, Paris Saturday, and I plan on having a bowl of rigatoni with heavy marinara. I repeat, rigatoni, heavy marinara.
9: That sounded good. I started
7: rigatoni with heavy marinara. He made me want some rigatoni with right. Some heavy marinara. And y'all, he's been doing just that. Rosé has been posting photos from his travels in Dubai and Paris and the lavish lifestyle that he lives and has been living out here. He definitely got his rigatoni with heavy marinara. However, as far as the case, he waived his right to attend pretrial hearings. So it looks like Ross is letting his lawyers handle the legal situation while he handles the vacay photos and enjoying that heavy marinara. So we're going to keep everybody lifted in prayer because we definitely love Rick Ross and we hope this situation pans out and everything and everybody is okay. All right, y'all, moving on. Glorilla, she is expanding beyond music into the beauty business. She is launching the Glowverse Beauty Platform. Now, it's a service built to connect consumers with beauty professionals while she will call Glow Pros, who she will call Glow Pros. It's kind of a tongue twister. Glow Pros. She says, when I first blew up, I was having problems finding glam professionals, and the issue continued until she established her regular glam team. She also said meeting talented beauty professionals who struggled to get noticed also made her think that she could have a platform that could help them. The beauty marketplace is meant to help consumers find hairstylists, makeup artists, and other beauty professionals all in one place. So it's expected to launch in December on iOS and Google Play. So congratulations go out to her for thinking outside the box. Wow. And I just love it. You know
10: what
7: I'm saying?
10: Such a good idea.
7: It's such a good idea. And she is absolutely right. So I'm glad she took that thought and expanded it. So congratulations go out to Glorilla. All right. Hallelujah. Glory. Hallelujah. All right, y'all. 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
1: 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Hold that thought. 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

0: Whatever, Ricky. Okay. It wouldn't be shocking if somebody suffered a medical emergency eating endless shrimp, because, hello, endless shrimp. So maybe that was this guy's thinking, Ricky. A 26-year-old man in Georgia named Abdul Rashid was arrested last week after he faked a medical emergency and called 911 to avoid paying for his meal. Now, he was at Red Lobster. He owed $63. $63.77, to be exact. Now, it's unclear what he actually ordered or what medical condition he was faking. However, he was checked over by first responders, and he was deemed to be fine and dandy. Abdul is facing charges of theft of services and making an unlawful 911 call. Now, it sounds like he's still in jail, Ricky, and his bond is set at $3,000. But you know what? Maybe he plans to fake a medical emergency to get out of jail, too. Yeah, I don't know.
1: No. They ain't gonna let him out.
0: I don't know.
1: They ain't gonna let him out. He need to go and pay them for it. He need to stop doing that. He need to stop walking out on these restaurants. It's getting really, really bad. I seen this video with these people. If I'm not mistaken, they was in Orlando, and they was just notorious for going to different restaurants. And then they'll start leaving one at a time.
0: Oh.
1: And one at a time, sliding out of there and causing confusion. Like, I don't understand. And I'm just telling you, man, that make people not want... It'll make people think that when black people take their families out to dinner sitting at a table,
2: yeah,
1: the few bad ones ruin it for people that's really going to go and eat and be kind to the waiters and the waitresses and respect the facility,
2: yeah,
1: and pay the tab and leave respectfully. And it just make it bad,
0: Ricky,
1: or whatever.
0: Let me just have a confession.
1: Okay. Yeah.
0: When I was in high school, there was like a, I would go with my friend. I can't think of the place. It was in Dallas. And you would go there and you would eat, you know, you grab, you know, like a buffet.
3: Right.
1: Yeah.
0: And there would be two tickets. Well, you would just give one ticket when you got ready to pay. Pretend
1: right.
0: You shared. So, I mean, you know, I have done that before. I just want to put it out there.
3: You want to clear your mind.
0: You
3: know.
0: Can't
4: go back and pay the
1: rest. Everybody.
0: I was in high school.
1: Yeah. Yeah, everybody stole a candy bar out of the gas station or something.
0: Yeah.
1: Did something. But just like when you these are, we're talking about grown people.
0: Yeah, right.
1: Exactly.
0: Yeah.
4: But you know what, well, Ricky, maybe they should start doing the restaurants like they do the cafeteria restaurant. Pay, honey, when you get your food. Won't you come down the aisle at...
1: Like at Piccadilly's.
4: Exactly. Yeah. You pay for your food, honey.
1: And yeah, look at everything on that tray. You can't hide nothing. You can't drop nothing in no bag. It's all on that tray.
0: Yeah.
1: That steam table be lit up. You can see everything. Yes, sir. That's good stuff right there. Thank you for that story, Alfreda. Y'all, more Ricky Smiley Morning Show coming up.
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0: Houston, this is what R&B sounds like. The songs you fell in love to, the songs that got you through it, and the songs you still turn up every time they come on. Reliance Magic Under the Stars, Saturday, October 24th at the Cynthia Woods Mitchell Pavilion. The legendary Babyface.

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1: All right, y'all, Rick's Bottom Morning Show. It is about that time for Techie Tuesday. It's the bottom of the hour. What up, Beyonce Aloysius?
2: Hey, good morning, Ricky. First and foremost, I just want to shout out to Noah over at Miles College and also Miss Bolton. Told them I was going to shout them out. We appreciate y'all. We had an amazing time at Miles College. It was absolutely phenomenal. And also, my app of the week, I want to say, is the Atlanta Falcons app. So for all of my New Orleans Saints fans, the app of the week is the Atlanta Falcons app. Make sure you download it today so you can follow the rest of the season. And you know what? You too can rise up with the Atlanta Falcons. Big shout out to you guys.
1: Yeah. That's dirty.
3: Them Dirty Birds got it done.
2: Now, Rock, did you believe that the Dirty Birds were going to do that thing last night? I don't think you were on our team yesterday.
3: No, I picked the Falcons to beat the Saints.
2: Okay, all right. Well, we'll give you that. But yes, shout out to all my Saints fans. Good morning to you. Now, today is an amazing day. Today is Prime Day. So, again, we don't have to now wait till Black Friday to get these deals. They are happening today. And it's not just Amazon. 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
4: Nice.
2: That is unheard of. 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Gary, you're looking at me. 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Today is the day to get your TV.
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27: Inbound on the East Tex near Sorters, an accident's blocking two left lanes. That's caused a backup to FM 1314, and there is just over a 45-minute delay. You can use 99 or Loop 494 as an alternate route. And then on the westbound side of the North Loop, between the Hardy Toll Road and Airline, there's slow-moving traffic, close to a 5-minute delay there. Now back to the Ricky Smiley Morning Show on Magic 102.1, where R&B lives.
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27: Some good news and some bad news. Two wrecks have cleared, but still got major delays in the area as things break up. Inbound on the East Tex near Sorters, all lanes have reopened, but still seeing a 40-minute delay. Backup extends to FM 1485. And then the crash on the inbound side of the West Park Tollway near Willcrest cleared, but there's still a backup to Grand Mission with a 25-minute delay left over. 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
26: Hey, this is Ricky Smiley reminding you to study on Mad Black Trivia. 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

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Ooh.

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0: Yes, of course. 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This Friday night at Reliance Stadium with Usher Raymond and Chris Breezy. 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
3: This is Congresswoman Lizzie Fletcher. We have a big election coming up. 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But Donald Trump and Republicans are trying to make it harder for us to vote. 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Then the Supreme Court overturned nearly all of the Voting Rights Act, the 1965 law that made sure all Americans could have their say at the ballot box. 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It's our turn now. 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

0: get robbed. No bigotry, no doubt. Yeah. Black Street Productions. We out, we out, ride. We out, we out.
1: This is Congresswoman Lizzie Fletcher. We have a big election coming up. Everything we care about is on the ballot. But Donald Trump and Republicans are trying to make it harder for us to vote. First, they drew new maps in Texas to silence people who vote for Democrats. Then the Supreme Court overturned nearly all of the Voting Rights Act, the 1965 law that made sure all Americans could have their say at the ballot box. Generations of Americans have fought and died to secure and protect the sacred right to vote. It's our turn now. I promise you, I'll keep doing all I can to protect access to the ballot box and the right to vote. This year, you can do your part by using it.
2: 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Election day is November 3rd.
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1: Yeah, to the R&B family, we lost another great one. Freddie Jackson has died. His family posted this on his Instagram saying, "It is with profound sadness and heavy hearts that we share the passing of our beloved Freddie Jackson, who went home to rest last night. Freddie was more than a legendary voice. He was a kind, generous soul who loved his fans, his family, his friends, and his music with everything he had. For decades, he gave us the songs that became the soundtrack to our love stories, our celebrations, and our most treasured moments. That gift will live on forever. To everyone who ever sang along, danced, or felt something when Freddie took the stage, thank you. We were family to him, and he carried your love with him always. Please keep his family, friends, and loved ones in your prayers during this difficult time. Details regarding the arrangements on how to honor his legacy will be shared in the coming days. Rest in peace, Freddie. Your legacy and your voice will live on forever. The Freddie Jackson family."
0: Wow. You know, he was in my spirit. I mentioned to you
1: yesterday,
0: I did the Candy Crush battle with him and Howard Hewitt. And then Latrice checked in to tell me that he had just celebrated his 69th birthday, I think it was, on Friday.
1: Wow. So, yeah, you was definitely tapped into that frequency of Freddie's spirit, especially with yesterday. So, wow. Another great gone. So tonight, in the second hour of Love and R&B, I'm going to do a special tribute hour to Freddie Jackson. So tune in tonight in the 10 o'clock hour.
0: And we'll get some more Freddie Jackson on tomorrow in the 11 o'clock hour. Right here on Magic 102.1. 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
4: This is Congresswoman Lizzie Fletcher. We have a big election coming up. Everything we care about is on the ballot. But Donald Trump and Republicans are trying to make it harder for us to vote. First, they drew new maps in Texas to silence people who vote for Democrats. Then the Supreme Court overturned nearly all of the Voting Rights Act, the 1965 law that made sure all Americans could have their say at the ballot box. Generations of Americans have fought and died to secure and protect the sacred right to vote. It's our turn now. I promise you, I'll keep doing all I can to protect access to the ballot box and the right to vote. This year, you can do your part by using it.
5: 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Election day is November 3rd.
4: I'm Lizzie Fletcher, candidate for Congress, and I approve this message.
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4: This is Congresswoman Lizzie Fletcher. We have a big election coming up. Everything we care about is on the ballot. But Donald Trump and Republicans are trying to make it harder for us to vote. First, they drew new maps in Texas to silence people who vote for Democrats. Then the Supreme Court overturned nearly all of the Voting Rights Act, the 1965 law that made sure all Americans could have their say at the ballot box. Generations of Americans have fought and died to secure and protect the sacred right to vote. It's our turn now. I promise you, I'll keep doing all I can to protect access to the ballot box and the right to vote. 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
5: Democrat Lizzie Fletcher for Congress, fighting to protect our rights. Early voting starts October 19th. Election Day is November 3rd.
4: I'm Lizzie Fletcher, candidate for Congress, and I approve this message.
5: Paid for by Elizabeth Pannell Fletcher for Congress.
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0: but not as nice battle. Giving it up for both Trey songs and Tank. As you know, Tank's in town this Friday with the R&B tour at the Reliant Stadium.
1: Good morning. I was trying to see where you were giving away any R&B tour tickets.
0: Yes, Mad Hatter's got them for you in the 4 o'clock hour. You play Mad Black Trivia. You're in the house this Friday with Magic 102.1.

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8: 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Have you seen the videos? Exhibit A is an NFL ref caught in 4K telling Cardinals tight end Trey McBride, F-U, F-U, during Arizona's loss in New York on Sunday. Exhibit B is how the lead official in the Vikings win over the Dolphins reacted to a hand up from a player who was pushed into him and accidentally knocked him over. The ref popped up and started yelling at him as the player, Minnesota linebacker Eric Wilson, just laughed. On Monday, the NFL popped up their own way and suspended both refs. Jeff Seaman, a.k.a. Mr. F.U., got 2 games, and Adrian Hill got 1. And I love to see it. Accountability is a lost art these days, and even though this doesn't seem like a huge deal in the grand scheme of things, laying down this marker on what is appropriate behavior from a referee is a good thing. 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
1: You want to do this? 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

0: 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Mad Hatter is checking in next. 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

0: 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Listen, man, we got some stuff happening here today, and I know all you want to hear about is me talking about those R&B tour tickets. I'm going to say it briefly. Usher Raymond, Chris Brown, Friday, rely. I have tickets. I do. Don't. 408, Mad Black Trivia. This is your opportunity. You know everything about black history. You know it. Even if you ain't black, you know this stuff. It's stuff that you hear every single day. Some of it. Anyway, know your black history and you can figure it out in 60 seconds. At least get 5 questions correct. You'll get the tickets. Sounds good? 408. Not right now. I know as soon as I shut up, somebody gonna call up here and say, right now? No. Listen carefully. 408, Mad Black Trivia. We do it every single day. And you can do it. All right? Now, I do want to talk to you about this dilemma that I saw, but I'm going to hold off on it. I'm going to tell you the premise of it, though. A woman shared in a video her turnoffs for grown men. What is her turnoff? 448, I'm going to play you the clip, and then I want to hear from you at 713-621-1021 right here on Magic 102.1.
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Magic 102.1 wants to take this time to remember the one and only Freddie Jackson. Today, one of the great voices of R&B. You Are My Lady Jam tonight. Have you ever loved somebody? Freddie Jackson, we understand, last evening passed away. In fact, he was my mama's music. I remember when she bought the album Rock Me Tonight, and I had to listen to it all day, all night. But man, it was such great memories. My first ever interview ever, Freddie Jackson. As we remember the late, great Freddie Jackson now on Magic 102.1, rest in peace.

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0: Her name is Keisha Cole. I just want it to be over. 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Not only is Keisha going to be there, but Babyface is going to be there. A very young straight out of H-Town Major, Tanya Nola out of that G-Town. We want you to be a part of it. You got to get your tickets right now, myhoustonmagic.com. So my daily dilemma today, a woman says her biggest turnoff is a grown man working at a McDonald's. He's getting up. He's earning a paycheck. I think that deserves respect. But she don't like a man that works at McDonald's. Let me play you the very short clip. Check this out.
1: Y'all know what turned me off to see a grown

0: to see a grown man working at McDonald's. I hate to see him coming. What bill you gonna pay? Phone bill?
1: What should turn you on is a man that's paying bills. A man, no, let's start base. Man, look at him work. He working. He got a J-O-B. He ain't over there waiting for somebody to put it in his hand and give it to him. Maybe I'm tripping, though. I understand the ladies got to have what they got to have. Bobby Womack wrote a song called Woman's Gotta Have It. I get it, baby girl. I hear you. But you can't, you don't make enough, you don't work at a job where you make enough to pay your own phone bill. Why we got to expect the brother to do this? All right, I'm talking to myself. I'm just curious as to what you all make out of a conversation like that if you hear somebody talking like that. And again, when the ladies call, when you call me, would you date a 40-year-old brother? And I'm just assuming the age. I'm just throwing a number out there because she said a grown man. I mean, if it's a kid, he's a teenager, you know, he's going through that place in life. But maybe he's a 40-year-old man working at the Mickey D's, paying his own bills, doing his thing until maybe another situation comes along. Have we considered any of that before we say something like that? I'm just tired of going to social media saying stuff like that. 713-621-1021. Let me get your thoughts. 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
2: Y'all know what turned me off to see a grown man working at McDonald's. I hate to see him coming. What bill you gonna pay? Phone bill?
1: Now, let's imagine that this man is 40 years old, working out at McDonald's, paying his own bills, but had no plans to do anything else. You want to add your two cents to this?
3: I do. I want to stop being so shallow. McDonald's could mean he could be the owner. You don't know because he's working there. You can't judge a book by cover.
1: Woman says her biggest turn off is seeing a grown-ass man working out at Mickey D's. What he gonna do? Pay the phone bill? 713-621-1021. Is her assessment foul or fair? You agree, you disagree? 713-621-1021. In the meantime, this is Tim's What You Need. That's what I want to know on Magic 102.1.

0: It's Magic 102.1. And later in the show, I'm thinking because of the passing of Freddie Jackson, he's one of the first interviews I've ever done in my radio career at my college radio station at North Carolina A&T, WNAA. My first interview ever was Freddie Jackson. Incredible singer, incredible entertainer, who I understand celebrated a birthday last week and passed away last night. We don't have more details than that, but I was thinking the last half of the show, the last 30 minutes, maybe we do an all request Freddie Jackson. Is that cool with you guys? If you like that idea, make sure you hit me up. Let me know your favorite Freddie Jackson songs. We'll get him in that last half hour of the Mad Hatter Show from 6:30 till 7 o'clock. Sounds good? In the meantime, I like to talk about my daily dilemma. Woman on social media has gone viral because she said this about a grown man working at a McDonald's.
1: Y'all know what turned me off to see a grown man working at McDonald's. I hate to see him coming. What bill you gonna pay? Phone bill?
0: Only question I have about what this woman has said, is that fair or is it foul?
2: Man, Adam, what's going on, man?
0: What's going on, brother?
2: This is Brother Adam. Hey, man, this generation's not like us, brother. They're not built like us. It's all about the dollar bill. You know, I asked a woman this other day, would you rather date a man that's out there working, trying to do right, or would you rather date a dude that wants to go out clubbing, smoking crack, smoking weed, and spending his money selling dope? You know what they say? They'd rather have that man that's selling that dope, man. That's crazy.
0: Wow.
2: They want that fast money, man. It ain't, like I said, they ain't like us, man. They ain't like us. This generation needs some help big time.
0: Appreciate it, bro. 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
3: 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The man probably won't want her. He's making a good living. He's not out there stealing nobody's property or robbing no one. And for her to think, I probably wouldn't want her, you know, and I make a good job.
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0: 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Your thoughts, 713-621-1021. 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
31: 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I just got hit.

0: 1.1 with a clip from a woman that's gone viral saying this.
1: Y'all know what turned me off to see a grown man working at McDonald's. I hate to see him coming. What bill you gonna pay? Phone bill?
0: What she said, is it fair or is it foul?
2: I got three words for the young sister. Coming to America. It could be real. The brother could be Hakeem in disguise.
0: You never know.
2: That's it.
0: I'll get more of your thoughts at 3:48 right now. 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

0: A woman who says her biggest turn off is, well, let me just play you the clip that's gone viral.
1: Y'all know what turned me off to see a grown man working at McDonald's. I hate to see him coming. What bill you gonna pay? Phone bill?
0: Wow, so if a man is working a job, trying to handle his business, that is not gonna be good enough for her. I can't wait to hear what y'all say about this one. Is it fair or foul, her comments?
2: Where do you be finding these people? Oh, my God. Okay, yes, I will date a man that works at McDonald's. Don't she know all that with my income and his income, that pays bills. So something is wrong with her. I don't know what's wrong with her. I know what's wrong with her. Tell her to come see Miss P.
0: Uh-oh.
2: And Miss P will tell her or either show her how to survive and be grateful for the small things in life. That's why she's not going nowhere. That's why she posting there. That's why she probably don't even have a man. She probably don't even have a man and trying to find one and hoping that one go it on and get with her. She don't have no man. That's why she's saying what she's saying. She okay. Don't have no man. She hopes she can find one that do work at McDonald's.
0: Okay, then.
2: That's what she really want.
0: Mm.
2: So, something wrong with it, but baby, send her to Miss P. I'll show her and tell her how it goes.
0: Thank you, ma'am. You got a comment?
3: Yes, my comment is, how she know he could be a manager? He could be a manager and working at McDonald's. So, you just judge him because he's older man working at McDonald's. He could be a manager, or it depends on how many years he been there. Back down the people make up to $16 to $17 an hour. So I don't see nothing wrong with it. I have no problem with it.
0: So a woman's going viral for saying her biggest turn off is seeing a grown man working at a Mickey D's. We'll talk about it some more, but I gotta get into Mad Black Trivia. The R&B tour, Usher Raymond, Chris Brown tickets on the line for Friday at the Reliance Center. You got to play Mad Black Trivia to win these tickets at 408. Correctly answer 5 Black History questions in 60 seconds. Tickets could be yours at 713-621-1021. 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
2: 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Long time. We shouldn't have left you. Left you. 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

0: Ready to play Mad Black Trivia?
1: Yes.
0: All right, correctly answer 5 Black History questions. 60 seconds on the clock. I give you 4 multiple choice. If you know the answer, blurt it out. If not, pass. Next one could be easier. You said you're ready. I got my 60 seconds, and here we go. Who was the first Black act to have a video on MTV? Musical Youth, SOS Band, Dennis Edwards, Grandmaster Flash and the Furious Five?
1: D.
0: Grandmaster Flash and the Furious Five? No. Musical Youth, SOS. Which African-American artist was the first to have a music video played on MTV in the 80s? Prince, Michael Jackson, Lionel Richie, Rick James?
1: Rick James.
0: Try again. Prince, Michael Jackson.
1: Michael Jackson.
0: Is correct. The first rap video to make its way to MTV rotation was Rockbox by what group? DJ Jazzy Jeff and the Fresh Prince, Eric B. and Rakim, Run DMC, Stetsasonic.
1: The last one.
0: Stetsasonic is incorrect. DJ Jazzy Jeff and the Fresh Prince, Eric B. and Rakim, Run DMC.
1: Run DMC.
0: It's correct. Which African-American artist did not win Album of the Year for the Grammys? Fantasia, Lauryn Hill, Whitney Houston, Natalie Cole.
1: Fantasia.
0: That is correct. Jerome for Martin is an original player from Houston, Harlem, Chicago, the Himalayas.
1: Himalayas.
0: You got that. Which character from the sitcom Martin lived on the 5th floor? Ish, we kind of out of time, but I'll go through it. Roscoe, Hustle Man, D. Jones, Bruhman.
1: Bruhman.
0: Bruhman would have been correct, but you passed on one. We would have already been in there. But
2: no, that was 5.
0: Yes, that was 5, but we were already out of time. I just asked the question anyway.
1: Yeah,
0: I'm sorry, baby girl. You passed over that easy one.
2: Now, you're wrong for that. I'm not.
0: Listen, first you didn't know Run DMC. You don't know musical. You come on, I gave you an easy batch.
2: I'm from the 90s, I'm a 90s baby. That was 5. I was counting.
0: Girl, listen, the job is to know what? Black history. Girl, hang up and try to call back. Quit complaining. Bye. All right, Mad Black Trivia time. 713-621-102. How you going to sit here trying to debate me? Ah, I got it. No, you didn't. You passed. All right, y'all. 713-621-1021 is Mad Black Trivia on Magic 102.1.

0: Black Trivia on Magic 102.1, correct?
1: Yes, sir. You already know.
0: You know the deal. Correct lands 5 Black History questions, 60 seconds on the clock, 4 multiple choice. You know it, you blurt it out. If not, you pass, because the next one could be what?
1: Easy.
0: There you go. All right, with that being said, I got my 60 seconds. Let me know you ready.
1: Ready.
0: Here we go. Who was the first African-American woman to receive a patent in the United States for her invention of a corn husker and sheller machine? Sarah E. Good, Madam C.J. Walker, Marie Van Britten Brown, Patricia Bath.
1: Van Britten Brown.
0: Try again. Sarah E. Good.
1: C.J. Walker.
0: Try again. Sarah E. Good, Marie Van Britten Brown, Patricia Bath.
1: Patricia Bath.
0: Try again. Sarah E. Good.
1: Sarah E. Good.
0: There we go. Who invented the first automatic traffic signal? Elijah McCoy, Garrett Morgan.
1: Elijah McCoy.
0: Try again.
1: No, Gary Morgan, I'm sorry.
0: There you go. What was the name of the prosperous black neighborhood in Tulsa, Oklahoma that was destroyed in 1921? Harlem, Brownville, Greenwood, Rosewood.
1: Brownville.
0: Try that again. Harlem, Greenwood, Rosewood.
1: Greenwood.
0: That's correct. Who was the first African-American woman to win an Emmy Award for Best Actress in a Drama Series? Taraji P. Henson, Kerry Washington, Cicely Tyson, Viola Davis.
1: Cicely Tyson.
0: Try again. Or Viola Davis.
1: Davis.
0: There you go. What groundbreaking TV show featured an African-American family living in a high-rise apartment in New York City? Good Times, Sanford and Son.
1: I mean, Good Times.
0: That is incorrect. Jefferson's or Different Strokes?
1: Jefferson.
0: Would have been the correct answer, but we out of time now. Let me get it out, brother. Let me get it out so we can win the tickets, man. Nah, you play good, though, brother. You know I appreciate you, big dog.
1: Thank you.
0: Take care, big dog. All right, Mad Black Trivia time, 713-621-1021. We play on Magic 102.1.
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0: Mike trivia?
1: Oh, for the show.
0: Okay, I hear another phone line in there. You sure you're ready?
1: Oh, yeah, I'm ready.
0: All right, correct answer, 5 Black History questions, 60 seconds on the clock. If I give you, actually, I give you 4 multiple choice. If you know the answer, you can blurt it out. If not, pass. The next one could be easier. I got my 60 seconds, and you said you're ready, correct?
1: Yes.
0: Here we go. In the DMX song, What They Really Want, where did DMX meet Cookie? Movies, club, ice cream parlor, bus stop?
1: Ice cream parlor.
0: Yep. And what year was the first Air Jordan shoe released? 1985, 90, 86, or 85.
1: 85.
0: That's right. This chef is said to have invented the potato chip. Arskalay, George Crumb, Doug Chips Chipman, DeLeon Ruffle.
1: DeLeon Ruffle.
0: Try again. Arskalay, George Crumb.
1: Arskalay.
0: Try again. George Crumb, Doug Chips Chipman.
1: George Crumb.
0: That is correct. He's been called the godfather of Silicon Valley. Roy Rice, Ronnie Dyson, Roy L. Clay Sr., Ron Wright.
1: Ronnie Dyson.
0: Try again. Roy Rice, Roy L. Clay.
1: Roy Rice?
0: No, sir. Roy L. Clay Sr., Ron Wright.
1: Ron Wright.
0: No, sir. Try again. Roy L.
1: Roy Clay Sr.
0: There you go. A gathering that consists of friends engaging in party activities such as drinking, etc., without the hassle of drawbacks of a big party is known as a talent show, a kickback, scavenger hunt, settling in.
1: A kickback.
0: That is correct. He's the first black person to rise to the rank of district fire chief in the Houston Fire Department in 1977. Clarence McKenzie, Ron Hightower, Rudolph Clark. I'm sorry?
1: McKenzie?
0: No, sir. That is incorrect, and we're out of time now, brother.
1: I thought I caught that 5 of them.
0: No, you didn't. Let me go back. 1, 2. You passed on something. What did you pass on?
1: I didn't pass on anything.
0: 1, 2, 3, 4. Hold on. Hold on 1 second. I'm going to go back and look at the clock. Hold on.

0: you caught that, man. You got a good one, man. I was absolutely wrong. You was absolutely right. You just got hooked up with a pair of tickets to the R&B tour starring Usher, Raymond, and Chris Brown. Friday at the Reliant, man. Bust on me. You got it. So you in there, man. Enjoy the concert. Just tell me the station that hooked you up and where R&B lives.
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0: 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What's up to my girl Tanya Nolan? 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Now, I know you're also trying to get some tickets today on Mad Black Trivia for the R&B Tour. Tomorrow, 4:08, same time, we'll be doing it again. You still got a chance. Now, earlier this afternoon, we were doing our daily dilemma about a woman who shared a video that's gone viral about a grown man working at McDonald's, and here's what she said.
1: Y'all know what turned me off to see a grown man working at McDonald's. I hate to see him coming. What bill you gonna pay? Phone bill?
0: Now, B Tangy B, I know you got something to say on this one.
2: That's what's wrong with a lot of our women these days. You know, if it was me, I would date him and I would elevate him, because he might be working at McDonald's, you know, but he might want to go somewhere else. He might want to grow into McDonald's as far as being a management. You could have actually own it, you know, have your own ownership. So a lot of women need to stop there just looking at the book, you know, the cover of the book. You ain't even much look inside the book, you know, so at least read the book, ladies. So that's my view on your dilemma today. I would date him and at the same time motivate him and, you know, see where he's going.
0: Thank you, B. Tangy B. A woman says her biggest turnoff is a grown man working at a Mickey D's. Hold up, hold up, hold up. I'll get more of your thoughts in at 5:08 on Magic 102.1.
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0: Snoop Big Dogg with Swiss Beats with Step on Magic 102.1. And if someone keeps apologizing for the exact same hurt, that's not remorse. Make sure you're checking out Dropping Jewels with the Mad Hatter at 5:26, the Truth Tuesday edition, and learn why real sorry changes the pattern, not just the tone of the voice. 5:26, make sure you're tapped in. Now, our daily dilemma today, a woman has gone viral for saying this.
1: Y'all know what turned me off to see a grown man working at McDonald's. I hate to see him coming. What bill you gonna pay? Phone bill?
0: Her comments, fair or are they foul?
2: Number one, happy Tuesday, brother.
0: Happy Taco Tuesday to you.
2: Another beautiful day here in Houston.
0: Yes, ma'am.
2: So I wanted to comment on the young lady regarding the McDonald's position.
0: Sure. Yeah.
2: And whether or not they would date someone who's working at McDonald's, a grown man. So one of the things that I think is really important that so many people in general, not only the younger generation, but also just in general, need to remember is that happiness is everything. And who's not to say that this man or any man or anyone who chooses to work at McDonald's or the dump or garbage man or whatever, they could be retired. And this could be supplemental income. They could be extremely well off. And so to judge a book by its cover, just upon driving through a drive-thru and judging someone to say, oh, you know, they don't have their stuff together. They're not anything. It's such a superficial position. And the other thing that is such a really valuable thing to remember is that, you know, who's not to say that this individual, any individual working any position, isn't completely responsible in the way that they save their money and invest their money. And that particular individual might be the best thing, the most perfect person for you, who will treat you kind and respect you, be loyal and honest. You could date somebody who is a millionaire, a billionaire, highly wealthy, and they are going to cheat on you. They're going to treat you with so much disrespect. And it's like, you know, when people start realizing that it's all about the quantity anymore. If you want to pick and choose all of the money and all the material things and all these things, but be treated with complete disregard and disrespect, that's okay. That's your journey. You choose that. But when you get to that point where you realize that happiness and being treated well is not about the titles that we have and the things that we are, that's where it's at.
0: I like that. Thank you, ma'am.
2: And you are amazing. You're amazing. Thank you for your good vibes every single day.
0: Thank you, dear. I appreciate you so much.
2: I appreciate you, too. You keep doing what you do and shine on.
0: Yes, ma'am. You, too. Take care.
2: Mm-hmm.
0: Woman's gone viral for saying her biggest turnoff is seeing a grown man working at a Mickey D's. Fair comment, foul comment. 713-621-1021. We'll talk about it more at 5:35. 5:26 is Dropping Jewels with the Mad Hatter, the Truth Tuesday edition. Coming up on Magic 102.1.
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1: You know what it is?
2: 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Keeping it real. H-Town style.
3: Here's some truth for you. Apology without change. It's just a performance. It's a show. And I need you to stop clapping for it. I'm sorry. It's supposed to come with a shift in behavior, not a rerun of the same mess 2 weeks later with a new excuse attached to it. If somebody keep apologizing for the exact same hurt over and over and over, that ain't remorse no more. That's a script they know gets them off the hook every single time. A real sorry looks different. A real sorry adjusts. A real sorry changes the pattern, not just the tone of the voice. Stop accepting words as proof. Watch the actions that follow behind them.

0: One Daily Dilemma, a woman says her biggest turnoff is seeing a grown man working at a Mickey D's. Is that fair or a foul statement from her?
1: She's very ignorant. She sounds uneducated. And for a man these days to have any job, whether he cleaning toilets, no matter what it is, as long as he's not doing nothing criminal and he's out there working, I wouldn't care as long as he's working.
0: As long as he's a working man, sounds like that's the man you need. It's Olivia Dean now on Magic 102.1.

0: The Magic 102.1 Daily Dilemma. A woman shared a video that's gone viral saying her biggest turnoff is seeing a grown man working at a Mickey D's. Is that fair or foul?
1: That topic you talking about, there's so many things I could say. And if you're a woman that talks like that straight up off the bat, you're not looking for a man. You're looking for a meal ticket. And it's just sad to hear women just talk like that nowadays. Him paying your bills shouldn't be the only thing that makes you want to be with somebody. You know, I have two little boys myself, and that's the type of women that I'm teaching them to avoid.
0: Yes, ma'am.
1: I swear, my son will not be cash-apping none of y'all. He is not going to be paying for every single thing for you just because you cute.
0: Well, remember what Whitney told us. Teach him well and let him lead the way. All right, now? And you doing your part. I appreciate you for doing that, okay?
1: Yeah, thank you for having me.
0: Thank you, dear. Take care. Yes, you had a comment you wanted to make.
2: I did. How are you doing, Haddon?
0: I'm fine. How are you?
2: I'm well. Thank you. My name is Auntie Kitty, and I would like to make a comment regarding your hot topic.
0: Absolutely.
2: The young lady that made the comment about the McDonald's man is the same young lady that I saw ironing a pair of pants with a hot pot. Additionally, she got $1.50 worth of gas at the gas station. So here's what I might suggest. She go on down to the McDonald's and see if that man's available. He could probably buy her an iron.
0: Yes, ma'am.
2: This is facts. You can look it up. It's out there.
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0: Got you backing that thing on up as we going up on the Tuesday on Magic 102.1. Now, a woman shared a video that's gone viral saying her biggest turnoff is to see a grown man working at a Mickey D's. Her comment, fair or foul?
1: That's why a lot of brothers go out of their race. Because that right there, I wonder what she working. Because that's why a lot of our brothers successful, they make it. And I really don't like it to get out of our race. That's why they go. They real talk. Because look how she talk.
0: Woman goes viral for saying her biggest turnoff is to see a grown man working out of Mickey D's. I'll get more of your thoughts at 620 right here on Magic 102.1.

0: 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Our daily dilemma, a woman shared a video that's gone viral saying her biggest turnoff is to see a grown man working at a Mickey D's. Got to hear from you. Was that fair or foul?
1: Yes, I would date a man if he worked at McDonald's. It takes two to pay the bills nowadays anyway. If you ain't rich, he can work at the dog pound as long as he's bringing in the check. I wonder where she work at. Do she got a job? But I bet if you give her some of that McDonald's money, she won't have a problem with it. Mm-hmm. So that's my thought today of that.
0: Yes, ma'am. Magic 102.1. What you got, bro?
2: Look, Hatter.
0: What's up, Playboy?
2: Look, I was that guy, 35 years old, working at McDonald's, just got off a job, and I felt like God just wasn't ready. I couldn't handle a whole lot of money then. So I was working at McDonald's, and I end up, I'm from New Orleans. It's like a diamond in the rough. I end up later getting a job at Charity Hospital on Tulane. Then after that, I became a supervisor. So she don't know what she was looking at or what she passed up on, you know what I'm saying?
0: That's right.
2: The man could have been a diamond in the rough, I'm telling you. I bet he's somewhere now living the life because she passed up, bro.
0: I love that.
2: I was that guy, man, for real.
0: I appreciate y'all comments this evening, but I want to turn the page for a moment and take this time to remember one of the greats of R&B, man. 80s, early 90s, Freddie Jackson was the one, man. From Rock Me Tonight, You're My Lady, Jam Tonight, Have You Ever Loved Somebody? Freddie made records that became part of our lives. In fact, it was my mama's music. That's what we used to call it. Remember when she brought that Rock Me Tonight home? Oh my God, she played it all night long. Then you heard it at the weddings, on dates, late night when we were listening to The Quiet Storm. And my first ever interview at my college radio station at North Carolina A&T State University, WNAA, my first ever interview straight off the rip was Freddie Jackson. And with this young novice of broadcasting who didn't know what he was doing, man, he was so gracious. We had a great interview, man. So always salute to Freddie Jackson. Back when I was doing my little rap thing, I even used one of his classic joints, that Have You Ever Loved Somebody, for my Say What You Want to Say song. And how about this? I'd like to dedicate the rest of the show to Freddie Jackson. You got a favorite Freddie Jackson track? You got a thought or a memory? 713-621-1021. We'll do that in 6.5 minutes right here on Magic 102.1.
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0: Magic 102.1 is remembering Freddie Jackson. I'm looking at his Instagram page, and they released a statement, and it says, "It is with profound sadness and heavy hearts that we share the passing of our beloved Freddie Jackson, who went home to rest last night. Freddie was more than a legendary voice. He was a kind, generous soul who loved his fans, his family, his friends, and his music with everything he had. For decades, he gave us the songs that became the soundtrack to our love stories, our celebrations, our most treasured memories. That gift will live on forever. To everyone who ever sang along, danced, or felt something when Freddie took the stage, thank you. You were family to him, and he carried your love with him always. Please keep his family, friends, and loved ones in your prayers during this difficult time. Details regarding arrangements and how to honor his legacy will be shared in the coming days. Rest in peace, Freddie. Your legacy and your voice will live on forever." Yes, sir. You want to say something about Mr. Jackson?
1: Hey, man. How you doing? This is Brother Adam.
0: Hey, how you doing, Brother Adam?
1: I remember back, I used to work at this clothing store downtown called Jeans and Glory.
0: Mm-hmm.
1: Me and my best friends were working there. And his band came out there and gave us a couple of tickets.
0: Wow. For
1: giving them discounts, right? We went to see Freddie for the first time. Man, and that band put on a concert, man.
0: Wow.
1: It hates to hear that he lost, you know, life, man. But
0: yeah,
1: that man will truly be missed, brother.
0: What's the classic song for you when it comes to Freddie?
1: I would say, "You Are My Lady." That was one of the classics that we liked. Yeah, he told us, "Turn around, if you were a woman or not, turn around and tell the lady next to you that you are my lady." And that's exactly what we did. And we sang that song.
0: Nice.
1: That was some good times, brother.
0: Yes, it was. I appreciate you, bro. Thank you.
1: Appreciate you. Bye-bye.
0: We remember Freddie Jackson on Magic 102.1. 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

0: 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Remembering Freddie Jackson.
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2: Hey.
1: Hey, how are you? My name is Katrina. I wanted to make a comment about Freddie Jackson.
2: Please, go ahead.
1: I went to college in the 80s, and I and my two best friends, we would dance to Dance Tonight by Freddie Jackson every weekend. And after we finished dancing to that song, we would watch The Planet of the Apes and eat peanut M&M. Freddie Jackson Dance Tonight was our favorite tune, and I just wanted to call and share that with you.
2: I appreciate it.
1: He will be missed because he's my memory from the 80s.
2: Yes, ma'am. Thank you so much.
1: Thank you.
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0: 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Remembering Freddie Jackson.
1: Yeah, could you play Nice and Slow, not Freddie Jackson?
2: Nice and Slow is a classic from Freddie. Any memory that goes along with that one?
1: Yes, I have many memories.
2: Okay, stop right there. Okay, I don't like the way you sounded. So I'm gonna just take that in, and I'm gonna play the song for us right now, okay?
1: All right, thank you so much.
2: Yes, ma'am. Now I don't want us to get all nasty and everything. Brother passed away. Now y'all getting all nasty with it.

0: Nice and slow, Let It Go. It's Magic 102.1 as we lost one of the greats of R&B, Freddie Jackson. Truth of the matter is we could do this all night with Freddie. We can go into some B cuts and the whole nine. I just wanted to acknowledge his presence because when I think the 80s, you know, you got to think Luther. You got to think Freddie, man. Those two brothers ran them 80s. It belonged to him, man. So I just had to acknowledge him. And he was my first ever interview when I first started in radio as a young buck, man. He was so gracious and he was so kind, man. And I'm like, wow, I want to do this business for the rest of my life. So salute to Freddie Jackson. Rest in peace. One of R&B's unforgettable voices whose songs gave us a lifetime of love and memories. Rest easy, sir, as we remember you on Magic 102.1.
1: 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Remembering Freddie Jackson. 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Remembering Freddie Jackson.
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7: Northbound on the West Ham Houston Tollway, there's an accident at Kempwood. The right lane is blocked, causing a five-minute delay from Westview. And then inbound on the Gulf Freeway, there was a crash at Monroe. That cleared and all lanes reopened. Still got a five-minute delay left over as traffic breaks up from Almeda, Genoa. Now back to the Mad Hatter Show on Magic 102.1, where R&B lives.
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